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0: Good morning, I'm Michael Ball with your 98 CKHD information update. Gas prices around the province have risen to just under $1.90 per liter. According to Dan McTeague, president of Canadians for Affordable Energy, there are a couple of contributing factors: the fact that the Ukrainian government launched a missile and drone attack on a Russian oil refinery, and a fight in Saudi Arabia between the Yemeni government and the Houthis, which knocked the Saudi infrastructure offline. So we're all apparently paying for it at the pump. The RCMP Heritage Center is asking the City of Regina for $250,000 as part of a planned $9.6 million renewal project at the museum. The renewal will improve visitors' experience and serve as part of an ongoing bid to be designated as a national museum. One person was taken to hospital following a robbery in Regina earlier this week, with three people now facing charges. Officers called to the 1300 block of Sass Drive around 11:30 a.m. on Wednesday for a report of a robbery. The caller witnessed a group of individuals assaulting a man, with one suspect appearing to have been striking the victim with a firearm. Two suspects were located nearby by additional cops. Another was found a short distance later at Halifax Street and 11th Avenue. All of them taken into custody. And that's your information update. Sports is next.
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0: Well, the Buffalo Bills opened their new stadium, Highmark Stadium, in victorious fashion, beating the Detroit Lions 41-31. Buffalo's 2-0, Detroit's 1-1. What a night for the face of the franchise, quarterback Josh Allen of the Bills. He threw three touchdown passes and ran for two others. The LA Dodgers clinched their fifth consecutive NL West title. Dodgers have won 13 of the last 14 division crowns. They win 8-2 over the Reds. Meantime, the Padres opened a four-game lead on the Diamondbacks for the final NL wildcard spot. Arizona was idle. San Diego blitzes the Rockies 9-2. NHL training camps are now open. Connor Hellebuck's trade request and subsequent failure to report the training camp leaves him at odds with the Jets, and he's been suspended without pay. GM Kevin Cheveldayoff said he won't rush into making a deal. In a statement, the goalie, Hellebuck, said he quietly asked for a trade several months ago. BC Lions safety Josh Haggerty of Regina only got a two-game suspension for two separate below-the-belt shots on Alouettes player Liam Talbot last Saturday. Talbot had to undergo testicle surgery earlier this week and will miss the rest of the season. Many people, including yours truly, thought Haggerty should have been suspended for the entire year. Week 16 in the CFL kicks off tonight with the Alouettes in Hamilton. SJHL season opens tonight. Weyburn is home to Melville, and the WHL regular season begins. Moose Jaw's in Calgary, the Pats are in PA. With your sports, I'm Ballsy.
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0: 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Today, we're looking at a mix of sun and cloud, 30% chance of a shower or a thunderstorm, and a north wind at 20, high of 25. Tonight, partly cloudy, chance of showers, and a low of 7. And then tomorrow, a mix of sun and cloud and a high of 21. Sports is next.
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Happy Friday to you. We're going to get clouds, a little bit of sunshine, and maybe a shower for us as well today. But 25 is going to be the day, so that's nice. It's a Friday. 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

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I found that cassette the other day in a box that I was going through in our basement. I'm like, huh? Didn't even know I still had this. I played that cassette, oh man, over and over again back in the 80s in my big silver Walkman that took like six batteries. I don't have a cassette player anymore, but I still have the cassette. I'm excited. 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Morning.

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5: From the South Country Equipment Weather Center, we get sun cloud, chance of a shower for us today at a high of 25. Possible showers or thunderstorms tonight with a low down to 7. A mix of sun and cloud again tomorrow at a high of 21.

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It's Hit Radio 98, CKHD. It's the Cineboy Dairy Queen's 98 Days of Summer. And don't forget, we're going to give you a chance to qualify for that trip for two to Las Vegas. It's going to come up before 7 o'clock. Just saying. 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

Little Boy Derek Queen's 98 Days of Summer, Hit Radio 98 CKHD, and there you go. 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

0: Good morning, I'm Michael Ball with your 98 CKHD information update. Well, unless you're living under a rock, do not have a license, or live nowhere near a gas station, then you probably know that gas across the province right around $1.90 a liter for regular unleaded. According to Dan McTeague, president of Canadians for Affordable Energy, there are several contributing factors for the spike in fuel prices. One of them is the fight between Russia and the Ukraine. The Ukrainian government recently launched a missile and drone attack on a Russian oil refinery. And then there's a fight in Saudi Arabia between the Yemeni government and the Houthis, and that knocked the Saudi infrastructure offline, so you're paying for it at the pump. The RCMP Heritage Center is asking the City of Regina for $250,000 as part of a planned $9.6 million renewal project at the museum. Renewal will apparently improve visitors' experience and serve as part of an ongoing bid to be designated as a national museum. And Manitoba's making the move to permanent daylight time. Premier Wab Kanu made the announcement on Thursday, saying the decision was based on public feedback and preferences. The change means Manitobans' clocks will not move back to standard time on November 1st. Manitoba joined several other provinces and territories that have already transitioned to a permanent time, including BC, Saskatchewan, Yukon, Northwest Territories, and Alberta. That's your information update. I'll have sports next.
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0: Well, the Buffalo Bills opened their new stadium, Highmark Stadium, in victorious fashion, beating the Detroit Lions 41-31. Buffalo's 2-0, Detroit's 1-1. What a night for the face of the franchise, quarterback Josh Allen of the Bills. He threw three touchdown passes and ran for two others. The LA Dodgers clinched their fifth consecutive NL West title. Dodgers have won 13 of the last 14 division crowns. They win 8-2 over the Reds. Meantime, the Padres opened a four-game lead on the Diamondbacks for the final NL wildcard spot. Arizona was idle. San Diego blitzes the Rockies 9-2. NHL training camps are now open. Connor Hellebuck's trade request and subsequent failure to report the training camp leaves him at odds with the Jets, and he's been suspended without pay. GM Kevin Cheveldayoff said he won't rush into making a deal. In a statement, the goalie, Hellebuck, said he quietly asked for a trade several months ago. BC Lions safety Josh Haggerty of Regina only got a two-game suspension for two separate below-the-belt shots on Alouettes player Liam Talbot last Saturday. Talbot had to undergo testicle surgery earlier this week and will miss the rest of the season. Many people, including yours truly, thought Haggerty should have been suspended for the entire year. Week 16 in the CFL kicks off tonight with the Alouettes in Hamilton. SJHL season opens tonight. Weyburn is home to Melville, and the WHL regular season begins. Moose Jaw's in Calgary, the Pats are in PA. With your sports, I'm Ballsy.
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0: 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Today, we're looking at a mix of sun and cloud, 30% chance of a shower or a thunderstorm, and a north wind at 20, high of 25. Tonight, partly cloudy, chance of showers, and a low of 7. And then tomorrow, a mix of sun and cloud and a high of 21. Sports is next.
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2: 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Details coming up on number 1.

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I'm Tim. Orange Crush, R-E-M. Not my favorite pop, but I still love a really good orange popsicle. Like, yum. 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

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My name's Tim. Good morning. Sun cloud and a shower possible for you today. High of about 25. Hey, if you're a fan of the music from Ozzy Osbourne, of course, we're sad that he's gone. Ozzy's final concert, which was obviously a record breaker, will be pushed out to theaters by the end of this year. Now, I don't think it will probably hit us here in Assiniboia, but I'm guessing Regina, Saskatoon may have it, so keep an eye out for that. That'd be kind of cool. Go see Ozzy in a big theater with a bag of popcorn. I'd go do that. Sweet Emotion. 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
1: 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So, Dairy Queen?
0: Dairy Queen? 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
8: 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From the South Country Equipment Weather Center, we get sun cloud, chance of a shower for us today, and a high of 25. Possible showers or thunderstorms tonight with a low down to 7. A mix of sun and cloud again tomorrow at a high of 21.

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she's been gone so long, she's been gone, gone, gone so long. I gone, gone, gone, she's been gone so long, she's been gone, gone, gone so long. I gone, gone, gone, she's been gone so long, gone, gone, gone, gone.

0: 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Rod Peterson Report is next.
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2: A couple of three or more thoughts entering the weekend. Number one, fall is for football, as they say. Actually, I think I said that first, but here we are in the throes of it. Week two in the NFL opened Thursday with Buffalo taming Detroit 31-21. And Saturday's week three in college football has some real juicy matchups, highlighted by Coach Lane Kiffin's return to Ole Miss with his new team, LSU. But the league we're following the closest is, as always, the CFL. Number two, we'd prefer to focus on the games, but the biggest topic at the moment is BC Lions defensive back Josh Haggerty, a Regina product, being suspended two games on Thursday for repeated punches below the belt to Montreal player Liam Talbot, ending his season and reportedly causing surgery. The biggest question around it is the suspension long enough? The CFL is in a real pickle here. No matter what they decided, it would be criticized. But I wouldn't have minded if Haggerty was suspended for the rest of the season, too, just like the damage he caused to Talbot. Number three, the much better news is that last Saturday's CFL quadruple header produced two of the most watched games of the season, Montreal at BC and the Banjo Bowl. From the outside, I've applauded the league's first four game days since 1995, and apparently my fellow Canadians did as well. And number four, it's a way bigger topic than we have time for here, but NHL training camps open Thursday, and the Winnipeg Jets open theirs without star goalie Connor Hellebuck, who's forcing a trade. At the Panthers news conferences, GM Bill Zito was asked how these players have acquired so much power. The NHL's best GM seemed surprised by the question and said the only thing he could come up with is great work by the players' union. I'm all for employees having more power in the workplace. I can't imagine what life would have been like if that was the case in my day. That's today's Rod Peterson commentary.
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6: Good morning, I'm Michael Ball with your 98 CKHD information update. Gas prices around the province have risen to just under $1.90 per liter. According to Dan McTeague, president of Canadians for Affordable Energy, there are a couple of contributing factors. The fact that the Ukrainian government launched a missile and drone attack on a Russian oil refinery and a fight in Saudi Arabia between the Yemeni government and the Houthis, which knocked the Saudi infrastructure offline. So we're all apparently paying for it at the pump. The RCMP Heritage Center is asking the City of Regina for $250,000 as part of a planned $9.6 million renewal project at the museum. The renewal will improve visitors' experience and serve as part of an ongoing bid to be designated as a national museum. One person was taken to hospital following a robbery in Regina earlier this week, with three people now facing charges. Officers called to the 1300 block of Sass Drive around 11:30 a.m. on Wednesday for report of a robbery. The caller witnessed a group of individuals assaulting a man, with one suspect appearing to have been striking the victim with a firearm. Two suspects were located nearby by additional cops. Another was found a short distance later at Halifax Street and 11th Avenue. All of them taken into custody. And that's your information update. Sports is next.
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6: Well, the Buffalo Bills opened their new stadium, Highmark Stadium, in victorious fashion, beating the Detroit Lions 41-31. Buffalo's 2-0, Detroit's 1-1. What a night for the face of the franchise, quarterback Josh Allen of the Bills. He threw three touchdown passes and ran for two others. The LA Dodgers clinched their fifth consecutive NL West title. Dodgers have won 13 of the last 14 division crowns. They win 8-2 over the Reds. Meantime, the Padres opened a four-game lead on the Diamondbacks for the final NL wildcard spot. Arizona was idle. San Diego blitzes the Rockies 9-2. NHL training camps are now open. Connor Hellebuck's trade request and subsequent failure to report the training camp leaves him at odds with the Jets, and he's been suspended without pay. GM Kevin Cheveldayoff said he won't rush into making a deal. In a statement, the goalie, Hellebuck, said he quietly asked for a trade several months ago. BC Lions safety Josh Hagg Haggerty of Regina only got a two-game suspension for two separate below-the-belt shots on Alouettes player Liam Talbot last Saturday. Talbot had to undergo testicle surgery earlier this week and will miss the rest of the season. Many people, including yours truly, thought Haggerty should have been suspended for the entire year. Week 16 in the CFL kicks off tonight with the Alouettes in Hamilton. SJHL season opens tonight. Weyburn is home to Melville, and the WHL regular season begins. Moose Jaw's in Calgary. The Pats are in PA. With your sports, I'm Ballsy.
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6: Your 98 CKHD farm forecast. Today, we're looking at a mix of sun and cloud, 30% chance of a shower or a thunderstorm, and a north wind at 20, high of 25. Tonight, partly cloudy, chance of showers, and a low of 7. And then tomorrow, a mix of sun and cloud and a high of 21. Sports is next.
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12: Hey, just after 8 o'clock, I'm Tim Black, and for Jeff Hayes, playing Assiniboia's biggest variety, and Cookie Monster has a new song. I'm going to tell you about it coming up on number one.

0: Jason and Boy, Dairy Queen's 98 Days of Summer, Hit Radio 98, CKHD. I'm Tim. Good morning. Well, if you have little people at home that might be learning to potty train, maybe it's grandkids like mine who will be, well, in the next couple of months starting to learn how to do that. Cookie Monster and Sesame Street have come up with a new campaign to help encourage kids to do the whole potty training.
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2: 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From the South Country Equipment Weather Center, we get sun, cloud, chance of a shower for us today and a high of 25. Possible showers or thunderstorms tonight with a low down to 7. A mix of sun and cloud again tomorrow at a high of 21.

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0: Good morning, I'm Michael Ball with your 98 CKHD information update. Well, unless you're living under a rock, do not have a license, or live nowhere near a gas station, then you probably know that gas across the province right around $1.90 a liter for regular unleaded. According to Dan McTeague, president of Canadians for Affordable Energy, there are several contributing factors for the spike in fuel prices. One of them is the fight between Russia and the Ukraine. The Ukrainian government recently launched a missile and drone attack on a Russian oil refinery. And then there's a fight in Saudi Arabia between the Yemeni government and the Houthis, and that knocked the Saudi infrastructure offline, so you're paying for it at the pump. The RCMP Heritage Center is asking the city of Regina for $250,000 as part of a planned $9.6 million renewal project at the museum. Renewal will apparently improve visitors' experience and serve as part of an ongoing bid to be designated as a national museum. And Manitoba's making the move to permanent daylight time. Premier Wab Kanoo made the announcement on Thursday, saying the decision was based on public feedback and preferences. The change means Manitobans' clocks will not move back to standard time on November 1st. Manitoba joined several other provinces and territories that have already transitioned to a permanent time, including BC, Saskatchewan, Yukon, Northwest Territories, and Alberta. That's your information update. I'll have sports next.
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0: Well, the Buffalo Bills opened their new stadium, Highmark Stadium, in victorious fashion, beating the Detroit Lions 41-31. Buffalo's 2-0, Detroit's 1-1. What a night for the face of the franchise, quarterback Josh Allen of the Bills. He threw three touchdown passes and ran for two others. The LA Dodgers clinched their fifth consecutive NL West title. Dodgers have won 13 of the last 14 division crowns. They win 8-2 over the Reds. Meantime, the Padres opened a four-game lead on the Diamondbacks for the final NL wildcard spot. Arizona was idle. San Diego blitzes the Rockies 9-2. NHL training camps are now open. Connor Hellebuck's trade request and subsequent failure to report the training camp leaves him at odds with the Jets, and he's been suspended without pay. GM Kevin Cheveldayoff said he won't rush into making a deal. In a statement, the goalie, Hellebuck, said he quietly asked for a trade several months ago. BC Lions safety Josh Haggerty of Regina only got a two-game suspension for two separate below-the-belt shots on Alouettes player Liam Talbot last Saturday. Talbot had to undergo testicle surgery earlier this week and will miss the rest of the season. Many people, including yours truly, thought Haggerty should have been suspended for the entire year. Week 16 in the CFL kicks off tonight with the Alouettes in Hamilton. SJHL season opens tonight. Weyburn is home to Melville, and the WHL regular season begins. Moose Jaw's in Calgary. The Pats are in PA. With your sports, I'm Ballsy.
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0: 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Today, we're looking at a mix of sun and cloud, 30% chance of a shower or a thunderstorm, and a north wind at 20, high of 25. Tonight, partly cloudy, chance of showers, and a low of 7. And then tomorrow, a mix of sun and cloud and a high of 21. Sports is next.
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I'm Tim, good morning. Do you do things that others would consider you to be old-fashioned? Well, according to a new survey that's out thanks to the folks of Gen Z, they say if we do these things, they think we're old. Washing dishes by hand, having a landline still in our house, pulling out the old VHS or DVDs or CDs. They're like, no, you people are old. I will say, there is one thing that I still do, and it would probably make me seem old-fashioned. I will make a cup of tea the old-fashioned way by boiling the kettle. Yes, I know I could use the hot water tank that has the little thingamajiggy on it that has instant hot water. Sure, I could do that. Yeah, I could use the microwave. But I like doing it that way. Boiling the water, making my tea. It's an old-fashioned thing.

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17: 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From the South Country Equipment Weather Center, we get sun, cloud, chance of a shower for us today and a high of 25. Possible showers or thunderstorms tonight with a low down to 7. A mix of sun and cloud again tomorrow at a high of 21.

Soda Boy Derek Queen's 98 Days of Summer, Hit Radio 98, CKHD. I'm Tim. How would you like to go on a trip a month for the next year? Well, the Ogemaw Regional Park Authority's Trip of the Month contest is back. $120, by the way. You can get the trip or the cash. 600 tickets, that's all they're going to print for this. You could go to the East Coast, you go to the West Coast, you could go on a cruise. Oh, there's so many cool things they're doing right through until August of next year. Want tickets? OgemawRegionalPark.ca. Steely Dan, let's do it again, shall we? All right. It's on Hit Radio 98. See

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0: It's a Cinnabon is biggest variety. 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Steve Hurricane Huber with you. Good morning to you. The weekend's almost here. It's Friday. The sun is shining. Should be a great day out there. Listen, we're here on behalf of the Ogemaw Regional Park Authority's Trip of the Month Lottery. 24 amazing prizes to be drawn for. Everything starts on September the 30th. Of course, the big draws are the 12 monthly draws for a trip somewhere in the world, and the list is absolutely amazing. This year, we're going places like Camor. There's a Victoria getaway. There's a Halifax, Nova Scotia getaway. Quebec City's on this list. Costa Rica. That would be a lot of fun. 9 days in Costa Rica. Oh, my goodness. St. John's, Newfoundland, just to mention a few, and all you have to do is have a ticket because, you know what, it's for a good cause. There you go. You could also win a trip yourself, okay? If you're wondering what the cause is, well, the Ogemaw Regional Park Authority will continue to improve their amazing park that they have right when you pull into town there. It's going to be a good deal. So, you know what, here's what I suggest you do. You pick up the phone and give them a call. It's 306-642-LUCK, 306-642-LUCK, $120 get you in for the main draw. Again, only 600 tickets will be sold. And the final date to sell tickets is coming up in just a few weeks here, September 29th at midnight. That is it. That is all. We got to get it off the books, all right? So here's the deal. Let's get you a ticket right now. You can do it a couple different ways. Online, OgemawRegionalParkAuthority.ca. You can go to our website, MyCinnaboya.ca. And of course, the easiest way to do is just pick up the phone, give us a call, 306-642-LUCK. That's 306-642-LUCK. And get your ticket now before it's too late. Again, the draws all begin September the 30th. Okay, 12 draws in total. One a month for the next year.
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3: Just after 10 o'clock, I'm Carly Kincaid playing Assiniboia's biggest variety. Coming up, we're going to talk about the countries with the highest life expectancy. On number one...

is my absolute favorite Billy Joel song. It's the Assiniboia Dairy Queen 98 Days of Summer on Hit Radio 98 CKHD. I'm Carly Kincaid. Well, there's a lot of stuff going on in the world right now, and we will not discuss it. However, we did just get the list of the countries with the highest life expectancy, and with that also came the lowest life expectancy. So countries that ranked highest tend to be wealthier with solid healthcare systems, and countries with the lowest life expectancy face a lot more challenges like disease and malnutrition and war. So at the top of the list, with an average life expectancy of 86.73 years, it's Monaco. At the bottom of the list, with 54.95 years, which, wow, Nigeria. Canada sitting nicely at number 25, 83.05 years on average. Men typically live 80.94 years and women 85.16. It's Maroon 5, Sugar, 98.

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Coming up Saturday, October 3rd from 8:30 until 3:30. So pretty much all day long, there's a women's wellness retreat at the Prince of Wales Centre with a keynote speaker. And there are lots of breakout sessions that you can take in. Learn to spin, golf lessons, build your own bouquet, nutrition. There's also a concession lunch and childcare. Tickets are $75. You can get yours from a variety of ways. Committee members at the Silent H, Bean Lovers, Cherniak Art Gallery, the Prince of Wales office, or you can text 306-834-8647. 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

0: Assiniboia's biggest variety, hit radio 98, CKHD. Steve Hurricane Huber with you. Good morning to you. Friday, getting set for the weekend. The sun is shining. Should be a good weekend. Hopefully get back out through the field, do some harvesting. In the meantime, can I convince you to buy one of these Ogama Regional Park Authority Trip of the Month lottery tickets? It's 24 amazing prizes in total. Love to sell you one of these tickets. It's really neat. Here's how it works. You spend $120, they get you a main draw ticket, and then there's a 50-50 add-on should you want to do that as well, too. It's another $30. So you'll spend $150 to get in and be well-positioned to win, okay? 12 trips in total is what they're giving away. One a month beginning September the 30th, okay? We're going places this year like Quebec City. There's a Royal Caribbean cruise. There's an Alaskan cruise. That would be so much fun. There's even a trip to Moose Jaw. If you're like me, you don't like to go too far from home, they've got a nice little weekend getaway in Moose Jaw for you. $1,000 value on that one. Again, there's 24 draws in total because there's 12 trips. And then each time they do a draw for a trip, but each and every month, there's also a draw to win your initial $120 investment back. Okay, so let's get you one of those draw tickets right now. It's not too late. You can still do it. We have till September the 29th, but I'd love for you to buy one today. You'll be well positioned. 306-642-LUCK. That's 306-642-LUCK. 306-642-LUCK. You can also go online, ogamaregionalpark.ca, or at our own website here at myassiniboia.ca. You can find it that way as well. The Ogama Regional Park Authority's Trip of the Month Lotto. This is a great one. $120 for the main draw ticket. $30 gets you in for the 50-50.
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6: weather. From the South Country Equipment Weather Center, sun and cloud and a chance of showers today. A high of 23, tomorrow 21, and Sunday clouds and a high of 17. CKHD.

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We are going to Vegas. We want you to see Metallica at the Sphere. 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

0: Cinnaboy's biggest variety, Hit Radio 98, CKHD, the world-famous Steve Hurricane here with you Friday morning, getting set for the weekend. How you doing? Here we are together again on the radio talking about the Ogemaw Regional Park Authority's Trip of the Month lottery. Love to get you one of these amazing tickets. $120 gets you in for all those draws. There's an entire 12 months worth of draws. Your name will go in for each and every one. Even if you win like the one on the 30th of September, your name still goes in for the October one in November and December and January and so on for the next entire year. If you do the math on that, that $120 investment works out to $10 a month. There's even a 50-50 add-on. It's another $30. 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

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Big congratulations to Chase the Ace winner, Jeff Kiliak. He won $260 but was not able to draw the Ace of Spades, which means that the jackpot next Wednesday starts at $3,168 with 49 cards left in the deck. 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

0: 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Steve Hurricane Huber with you. Good Friday morning to you. Yeah, we'll get back to Carly Kincaid's show in just a few seconds here. Talking about the Ogemaw Regional Park Authority's Trip of the Month Lottery. $120 gets you in for those 12 amazing monthly draws for prizes. These trips are amazing. Quebec City's on this list. There's a Norwegian 7-day Mexican Riviera cruise. Costa Rica tour. The list goes on. 5 nights in the Western Caribbean. There's a cruise there with Royal Caribbean Cruises. There's an Alaskan cruise. The list goes on. All you have to do is just buy a ticket. $120 get you in for all 12 of those draws. So it works out to like $10 a month. If you're like me, you'll forget about it, okay? And then you just get a call one day going, hey, congratulations, you're going to whatever, Newfoundland or something like that. It'll be a thrill, I promise you that. There's also a 50-50 add-on for $30. Spend $150 this morning and get yourself one of these amazing lottery tickets. A couple different ways to do it. You can go online, ogemawregionalparkauthority.ca. ogemawregionalpark.ca is what I should have said. ogemawregionalpark.ca. You can also get them on our website at myassiniboia.ca. It's really easy to find there. Just look for the link. You click it, and it'll take you right through to the raffle box. And then, of course, you can also just pick up the phone and give us a call, 306-642-LUCK. That works out to luck. 306-642-LUCK, $120. And by the way, we only have to the 29th of September to sell you a ticket, and then that's over at midnight that night. 30th of this month is when the first draw happens. 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
3: Just after 11 o'clock, I'm Carly Kincaid playing Assiniboia's biggest variety. 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

Tomboy at Dairy Queen, 98 Days of Summer on Hit Radio, 98 CKHD. Do you run? Are you a runner? I am not. I will maybe run for a Slurpee, and that's about it. Well, a new study found that just 10 minutes of very slow running between 1.9 and 3.7 miles per hour improved mood and sharpened mental focus in healthy young adults. So people who did this reported feeling more alert and more pleasant. And to make it even better, those whose heads bounced more during the jog reported better mood afterward.

It's Houston and Boy at Dairy Queen, 98 Days of Summer on Hit Radio, 98 CKHD. Don't forget that there's a toy exhibit on display at the Assiniboia and District Historical Museum, and it's only there until next Friday, so you've got one more week to go and take it in.

0: It's a Sooner Boy's Biggest Variety Hit Radio 98 CKHD. Steve Huber with you. Good morning. It's Friday, getting set for the weekend. The sun is shining. It feels like a nice fall day out there. We're here with our friends from the Ogama Regional Park Authority Trip of the Month Lottery that's happening. It starts on September the 30th. That's when the first draw is going to happen. $120 will get you in for all 12 of those monthly draws. One trip a month for the next 12 months starts on September the 30th. So September, October, November, December, January, February. And we're going to some cool places. It's absolutely amazing. There's a Camor getaway, a Victoria getaway, Halifax getaway, Quebec City getaway. It's going to be a lot of fun. There's some Norwegian cruises to the Mexican Riviera. That'll be a lot of fun. Love this one. 9-day Costa Rica tour. Wouldn't that be something else? And don't forget, you can also take the cash on these as well. And the other thing I should make mention, just because the trip's given away in October doesn't mean you have to use it in that month. You can use it whenever you want, all right? It's just, here you go. Here's your trip. Congratulations. And sign here. And now you're on your way. That's how it kind of works, okay? There's a Royal Caribbean, Western Caribbean cruise. That would be great for about $2,500. Or take some cash on that one. If you don't want the trip, no worries. Take some cash. It's all good. If you're like me, don't like to go too far from home, there's Moose Jaw Weekend Getaway for $1,000. 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A rider package as well, too, with overnight stay. 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One ticket is great. It's $120. 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
12: weather. From the South Country Equipment Weather Center, sun and cloud, maybe some showers today, a high of 23, 21 for tomorrow and Sunday, clouds and 17.

It's Cinnaboy, Dairy Queen, 98 Days of Summer on Hit Radio, 98 CKHD. I'm Carly Kincaid, went to get my hair done yesterday. And can I tell you how nice it is to just be able to sit and relax for a couple of hours? And you know, when you get that head massage, I said to my stylist, I was like, this is the best part of my day. And it was. Now I've got nice hair too. Daryl Hall and John Oates.

0: It's Assiniboia's biggest variety, Hit Radio 98 CKHD, Hall & Oates for this morning. Steve Hurricane Huber with you. It's Friday, getting set for the weekend. Have I got a deal for you? It is known as the Ogemaw Regional Park Authority's Trip of the Month Lottery. You're shot at 24 amazing prizes. 12 of those prizes are winning your money back each and every month, which would be kind of nice. And then on top of that, they've got, of course, these 12 amazing prizes known as trips around the world. There's different ones here. We've got a Camor getaway. There's a Victoria getaway. Halifax is on this list. What else is on here? Oh, how about this one? A Royal Caribbean five-night stay in the Western Caribbean. Wouldn't that be something else? That would be amazing. Riders packages. There's Quebec cities on this list. There's a Mexican Riviera cruise. The list is all up on their website. It's so easy to do. Just go check it out. 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That's 306-642-LUCK. 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It works out really good. First draw happens September 30th. $120 gets you in for the major draw. Give them a call.
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It's the Assiniboia Boy Dairy Queen 98 Days of Summer on Hit Radio 98 CKHD. 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

0: 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Steve Hurricane Huber with you. Good morning to you. Getting closer to lunch hour. Hey, have you got plans this year for a little trip, a little vacation? Have I got a deal for you? It's known as the Ogama Regional Park Authority's Trip of the Month Lottery. We are going 12 different places this year, which is absolutely fantastic. Beginning September the 30th, you can have your name in to win. It's really simple. September, they're giving away a Canmore weekend getaway. So here's the thing. It's not that you have to take the trip in September. You just don't have to, like, jump on the boat and go somewhere or something like that. No. That's just the month that they're giving that trip away in. And you can use it when it darn well feels good for you to use, okay? October, there's a Victoria getaway. November, there's a Halifax getaway. The list goes on and on. There's 12 entire months worth of trips, and every trip is your, it could very well be yours. Your name's going to be in for all 12 of them, okay? It's $10 a month. Think of it that way. It's 12 months, $120 for a ticket. It's a great deal. You can also add that 50-50 add-on too, and I think it's around $6,000 right now or so, give or take. So winner takes home half the cash and their jeans. $30 puts you in for that as well too. So spend $150 and you'll have a great shot at winning one of these amazing trips. Only 600 tickets will be sold in total. I don't think this one's ever sold out, so your odds are actually really good right now. OgamaRegionalPark.ca. That's one way you can get it. You can also go to our website, MyAssiniboia.ca, or you can just pick up the phone and call 306-642-LUCK. 306-642-LUCK, and someone will call you back. I promise. Good luck to you. 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

0: 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Getting set for the weekend. Noon hour is finally here. Hope you're hungry. Grab something to eat, man. Have I got a deal for you? How about the Ogemaw Regional Park Authority's Trip of the Month lottery? Yeah, we got 12 different trips we're giving away this year, starting September the 30th. That means we only have till September the 29th at midnight to get you a ticket, because the next morning they're going to start drawing. We got that Camor weekend giveaway to giveaway in the month of September. October, there's a Victoria getaway. November, a Halifax getaway. This list goes on and on and on. There's Caribbean cruises in here. There's an Alaskan cruise. I think that'd be so much fun. St. John, Newfoundland getaway. Yeah, it's pretty much all on this list. Even a Moose Jaw getaway. Wouldn't that be fun, right? Just a nice little hotel stay and a little bit of spending money to go with it. It should be a good time. How do you get a ticket? Well, there's a couple different ways. It's $120 to get your name. 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Here's the phone number, 306-642-LUCK. 306-642-LUCK. 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You'll find the link on there for Raffle Box. 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
4: Just after 12 noon, I'm Carly Kincaid playing Assiniboia's biggest variety. Coming up, we're going to talk about the nominees for the Toy Hall of Fame. 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

Queen 98 Days of Summer on Hit Radio 98 CKHD. The National Toy Hall of Fame has just announced its finalists for the class of 2026, and some of your childhood favorites could be on this list. Tickle Me Elmo, and I remember the Christmas you could not buy a Tickle Me Elmo. Care Bears, Polly Pockets, the classic playground slide is on this list. Now, they may have blocked out the fact that if you went down the classic playground slide in shorts, you might just burn the back of your legs. The winning three toys will be announced in November. It's always a nonstop hit radio free ride.

98CKHD. We are all being invited to an afternoon of high octane demolition derby at the Benghoff Brawl a week from tomorrow. So that's the 26th, 1 o'clock in the afternoon. Car and truck entry fees are just $150. 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

0: Assiniboia's biggest variety, hit radio 98 CKHD, the Rolling Stones for you this afternoon. Lunchtime is upon us. World famous Steve Hurricane Huber in support of the Ogama Regional Park Authority's Trip of the Month lottery. Your shot at winning one of these amazing trips begins on September the 30th. That's when our first draw happens. The first one, by the way, is a trip to Canmore. It's a weekend getaway worth about $1,000. So we'll fly you out there, give you a hotel room and all that stuff. Or you can just simply take cash on that if you'd rather do it that way too as well. $120 gets you in for all 12 of these draws. So even if you win the draw that happens September 30th, your name's still in there again for October and November and December and January. And you know what? 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
12: weather. From the South Country Equipment Weather Center, sun and cloud and maybe some showers today, 23 for the high. Tomorrow, sun and cloud, 21. And Sunday, cloudy skies and 17.

0: 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It's the Assiniboia Dairy Queen 98 Days of Summer on Hit Radio 98 CKHD. 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

California's biggest variety hit radio, 98 CKHD, by request of Leonard Skinner for you, Sweet Hope, Alabama. Steve Hurricane here with you. Good afternoon. Yes, lunch hour is upon us. Hope you're having a nice lunch. Maybe you're doing some harvest this afternoon. I don't know. Is it going to warm up enough? Maybe over the next couple days. The Ogama Regional Park Authority's Trip of the Month lottery is underway right now. We're selling tickets right through till midnight on the 29th of September. Then on the 30th of September, that's when they make their first draw. So you got to have a ticket to win with this, right? $120. Works out to $10 a month because there's 12 monthly draws. And don't forget, you got a secondary draw in there as well where you can win your money back, your initial $120 investment back. Where are we going this year? Well, I'm glad you asked. We've got rider tickets and an overnight stay in Regina, which will be a lot of fun. There's a Caribbean cruise. It's a five-night Western Caribbean cruise. I love that one. There's a, the Costa Rica trip. I love this one. It's a nine-day Costa Rica trip. You heard me right, 9 days. Wouldn't that be something else to win that one? We're going to Canmore. We've got a Victoria, BC. We've got a Halifax trip. Even a Moose Jaw weekend getaway. Okay, should be a lot of fun. Newfoundland's on the list. Here's how you get your ticket. You just go online, Ogama Region. 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Good luck to you from 98 CKHD, and I hope you win. I mean it.

Michael Bublé. It's Hollywood. It's Houston and Boy Dairy Queen 98 Days of Summer on Hit Radio 98 CKHD. Well, how about tomorrow? You do not cook supper. You go and enjoy a delicious turkey and ham dinner with all the fixins for just $20. It's happening at the Fir Mountain Hall, 5 o'clock, and all funds raised go directly back to supporting the Fir Mountain Hall. So it's a win.

0: Assiniboia's biggest variety, Hit Radio 98, CKHD, a little Canadian classic rock there for you, Doucette. Steve Hurricane Huber with you. Yes, here we are together again on the radio. Friday, getting set for the weekend. A little bit of sunshine out there. I like that. It feels good. Get that sunshine in your eyes. Hey, it's the Ogama Regional Park Authority's Trip of the Month Lottery, and it's underway right now. $120 gets you in for this amazing lottery. There's 12 different trips we're giving away beginning September the 30th. So that means we got till midnight on, let's see here, September the 29th. Right at midnight there, we have to cut ticket sales as it goes into the 30th because that's the first day that we give away the trips. So we'd love to get you one of these trips. Let's see here. It's $120. There's also a 50-50 add-on for another $30. Spend the $150, man. That's a good position to be in right now. And here's where we're going. We're going places like Camor. There's Quebec City. There's a Norwegian Mexican Riviera cruise, which would be absolutely fun. There's a 9-day Costa Rica tour. Saskatchewan Rough Rider Games, of course, with some overnight stays. That's a lot of fun. Royal Caribbean, Western Caribbean cruise. St. John, Newfoundland's on here. There's so many. Oh, there's even an Alaskan cruise. Who wouldn't want to go on that? I tell you, that's like a dream come true right there for a lot of people, including myself. So $120 to get your name in for all those possibilities. All you have to do is pick up the phone. Give them a call. 306-642-LUCK. 306-642-LUCK. 306-642-LUCK. 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
3: Just after 1 o'clock, I'm Carly Kincaid, playing Assiniboia's biggest variety. Coming up, we're going to talk about some new words that have been added to the dictionary. On number one...

It's Yasin Aboya, Dairy Queen, 98 Days of Summer on Hit Radio, 98 CKHD. We talk a lot about words, words that are new to us, that we don't know what they mean. Maybe we do and we'll just never use them. Well, Merriam-Webster has announced roughly 1,400 new additions and updates to its dictionary, capturing shifts in internet culture, AI anxiety, and modern relationships. So some of the new entries include vibe coding, parasocial, shapewear, superfood, yacht rock, which I would have assumed was already in the dictionary, but apparently not. And how about uncanny valley? It's now officially defined as the unsettling reaction to something that appears almost, but not quite human. Yes.

They say variety is the spice of life. We must be super spicy because we have the biggest variety of hits. 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

Cassius and a Boy, Dairy Queen, 98 Days of Summer on Hit Radio, 98 CKHD. If you've got a birthday coming up in October, let us know. We want to celebrate you. We've teamed up with Cal Tire for the local celebrity birthday of the month, where one birthday gets the spotlight with a large pizza from Trifon's Pizza, a chance to spin the wheel in the studio with Cal Tire for a wheel rotation and oil change combo. 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
9: weather. From the South Country Equipment Weather Center, sun and cloud, maybe some showers in 23 today. Tomorrow, 21, and Sunday, clouds in 17. CKHD.

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I'm Carly Kincaid. Hope you've got great plans this weekend. We are having some people over tomorrow night. So we moved into our current house about a year ago, and prior to that we'd been in our house for a long time, and so we knew the neighbors, we were friends with them, we hung out. So tomorrow night we are having all of those old neighbors over to the new house to hang out, so we're looking forward to that.

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Well, coming up on Saturday, October 3rd, there's a women's wellness retreat at the Prince of Wales Centre with a keynote speaker and breakout sessions, including skin and makeup application, helpful hints for outdoor planting, lived experiences in the RCMP, and a ton of others. There's a concession lunch, childcare. 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
3: Hey there, it's Jim Michaels. Just after 2, playing his Hit-A-Boy, his biggest variety. Life is full of hellos and goodbyes. A big goodbye this weekend on number one.

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It's the Assiniboia and Dairy Queen 98 Days of Summer on Hit Radio 98 CKHD. Belinda Carlisle, and Heaven is a Place on Earth. How you doing? It's Shane Michaels here. Happy Friday to you. Kind of a meh weekend on the way. Some sun, some cloud. You know that routine. We are saying goodbye. It's a big goodbye, and it hurts our soul. Goodbye to summer. Yes, as of Tuesday, we're rolling into fall. It'd be nice to have Mother Nature on our side to wrap things up in splendid style. But that's just the way it goes, kids. Parting is such sweet sorrow. It's One Direction. 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

It's This in a Way of Dairy Queen, 98 Days of Summer on Hit Radio 98 CKHD Prism Spaceship Superstar. How's it going? It's Shane Michaels here. I was kind of whining about the end of summer. However, there is a silver lining because that means we're much closer to the draw for the 98 Days of Summer to go down to Metallica in Las Vegas on Halloween. $500 spending money, airfare, accommodation. You'll have the time of your life. So 3:20, about an hour from now, you're going to hear that cue to text, and all you have to do is send in your name along with keyword summer, 642-9810. 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And 3:20 is the time it's going to happen. So you know exactly when. Good luck. Oh, and Tegra Tire came along for this one. Long Creek Golf Course, Prairie Gun Traders, Avonlea, as well as Shepherd Realty, Regina, and Ag Active Weyburn with Hit Radio 98 CKHD.

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15: weather. All right, a 30% chance of showers today, 23. Also 30% overnight with a low of 6. Sun and cloud for your Saturday, 21. And cloudy on Sunday, also 21.

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And hit me up. Hey, Shane Michaels here. Ladies, you might want to hit up your gal pals and maybe sign up together for a mental health wellness women's retreat October 3rd at the Prince of Wales Center. Now, there's some serious, you know, mental health issues going around all the time. You can talk about those. But there's a lot of fun stuff. Like, this is just going to be a blast. They've got virtual golf, learn to spin, skin and makeup sessions, golf lessons, build your own bouquet. It goes on and on. And all you have to do for tickets is call 306-834-8647. They have childcare. Oh, yeah. It's going to be great. 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

It's the Assiniboia Dairy Queen 98 Days of Summer on Hit Radio 98 CKHD. April 1, I like to rock. How you doing? It's Shane Michaels here. Hey, if you're looking for a great night out, Fir Mountain Fall Supper is on this Saturday. Yeah, tomorrow 5 o'clock at the Fir Mountain Hall. And all you have to do is show up. 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I could go there every night. That would be fantastic. 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
3: Hey, how you doing? It's Shane Michaels here. Just after 3, playing the City Boys' Biggest Variety. And coming up, how soon is too soon on number 1?

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Dangerous. How you doing? It's Shin Michaels here. You know what's dangerous? Buying your Halloween candy too soon. Yeah, that's the little ship I find myself in right now. You think, oh, I'll get it now. It's going to be needed anyways. And then it goes in the cupboard. And then suddenly one night it gets cracked open. And we're in that warning zone time right now where you have to know your own limits. You might have to put it under lock and key or hide it somewhere because, as always, there's a good chance you'll need to restock before Halloween. I'm just saying. Sometimes it's too early. There will be more chocolate, candy bars, everything else. You will not go without, I promise you. I'm telling you, it's dangerous. 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
6: weather. From the South Country Equipment Weather Center, we're still looking at about a 30% chance of showers, 23 today. Same deal overnight with a low of 6. Sun and cloud tomorrow, high 21. And then cloudy on Sunday with a high of 17.

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0: It's the Assiniboia Dairy Queen 98 Days of Summer on Hit Radio 98 CKHD with the odds, and it falls apart, which is entirely the idea of a derby, a brawl. The Ben Goff Brawl. How you doing? Shane Michaels here reminding you, September 26th, that's a Saturday, 1 o'clock, there's a heavy-duty car and truck demolition derby. General admission, $10 gets you in. And by the way, if you're entering a vehicle, you know, you could find something around the old farmyard. There's some big prizes. The key is to smash everybody else up before they smash up you. And there's cool halftime shows like the Power Wheels Derby. They've got the food trucks on site, beer gardens on site. It's just going to be a riot. It's a great way to wrap up the summer. And for more information or to register, if you want to get a vehicle in there, call Wyatt 306-305-9140.
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How you doing? It's Shane here, and the countdown is ticking away as we get set for the Ogama Regional Park Trip of the Month Club. $120 to get you in for 12 trips around the globe. Oh, the adventures you'll see. 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
1: Peter and Shane Michaels just after 4 playing in Cityboy as biggest variety, and cross-border warmth is underway. Coming up on number 1.

It's the Cineboy and Dairy Queen 98 Days of Summer on Hit Radio 98 CKHD Rio from Duran Duran. How you doing? It's Shane Michaels here, and cross-border warmth are words we haven't heard in a long time, but the Buffalo Bills of the NFL are doing something that's really, really special. So they played last night and absolutely crushed their opposition, and they also did some things like, well, they had the Bare Naked Ladies singing O Canada, and the crowd cheered. As you know, Canada and Buffalo have a special relationship being so close. A lot of Canadians go down to support the Buffalo Bills, but there was something else that happened. It's the home opener of their fancy new stadium. So they had two legends of the Buffalo Bills complete a pass between Niagara City cruise vessels near the base of Niagara Falls. In other words, they threw a pass across the border, and thousands of people turned out. This was prior to the game, but it was really kind of a special moment and shows you the relationship that Buffalo has with Canada, and they continue to do it. By the way, they say now they're going to have the Canadian national anthem at every game. They've never done it before. Very sweet. All-star move on Hit Radio 98 CKHD. 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

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Platinum Blonde, it doesn't really matter. How you doing? It's Shane here. And listen, we're about 2 weeks away from the Catholic Church Gala, where everybody is invited out for a full day of tours, main gala with music and all kinds of food. It's going to be a really special day. If you'd like more information, give them a call at 306-648-3322. Friday afternoon, yeah, feeling good. Little Rolling Stones on Hit Radio 9.

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10: From the South Country Equipment Weather Center, we're looking at a chance of showers today, high 23. Also a 30% chance of showers tomorrow or overnight. That is 6 degrees. Sun cloud 21 tomorrow. Clouds on Sunday and 17.

0: It's the Assiniboia Dairy Queen 98 Days of Summer on Hit Radio 98 CKHD with Nazareth. And this flight tonight, how you doing it, Shane here? Well, it's more about four wheels on the ground with the upcoming car show on Saturday. Yeah, the Southern Cruisers Car Club are heading out to the Assiniboia District Historical Museum. Right now, there's that toy show on, but Saturday's going to be a great day. A lot of fun happening with lots of vendors. There's food, there's music, beer gardens, the whole works. If you want more details, call Jason 306-267-7611. 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

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Mental health and wellness is coming up at the Prince of Wales Center, October 3rd, 8:30 to 3:30. 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
3: 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And if you have a tender tummy, there's a little bit of a solution coming up on number 1.

It's the Assiniboia Dairy Queen 98 Days of Summer on Hit Radio 98 CKHD. As poison, nothing but a good time. Hey, happy Friday to you. It's Shane Michaels here. There is a surprisingly large number of people that have trouble with their tummy. I mean, if you just watch TV ads, all of the items that promote probiotics, from yogurt to all of the things you're supposed to drink every day, and a lot of people suffer quietly through it. A little bit of research goes into every single item, including sunshine. That's right, gut experts, and they're busy these days. They're studying the heck out of this, say that although tons of people struggle with tender tummies, it's a good idea to get outside and enjoy some sunshine. And the vitamin D that we get from the sun is good for all kinds of things. I mean, we're not talking overdoing it, but apparently it can help your tender bread basket. 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

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It's a word we don't really want to hear too much right now. How you doing? Shane Michaels here. It's still time for golf. October 3rd, the Superintendent's Revenge Golf Tournament is on at the Long Creek Golf and Country Club. 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

0: for Halloween night on Fremont Street. And that's not all. 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
15: weather. From the South Country Equipment Weather Center, we're looking at a 30% chance of showers, 23 today. Also a chance of showers overnight, 6 degrees for a low. Sun cloud 21 tomorrow, and your Sunday, cloudy and 17.

It's the Assiniboine and Dairy Queen 98 Days of Summer on Hit Radio 98 CKHD. Those 98 days are squeaking down to just a few. How you doing? It's Shane Michaels here. What is cool and what's back for the fall is Chase the Ace with the Kinsman Club of Assiniboia. It's $20 to grab your ticket at the 121 Steakhouse and Lounge once again Wednesday night. And the next jackpot will be over $3,000. So it is well worth your time. Grab your buddies, maybe a cold beverage, and a chance to win some cash. It's Heart of Glass. 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

It's the Assiniboia and Dairy Queen 98 Days of Summer on Hit Radio 98 CKHD REM and the one I love. It's Shane Michaels encouraging to go hug the one you love this weekend. Enjoy yourself. Take it easy when you get a chance to, or maybe be all productive and everything. I will talk to you on Monday regardless. It's the Tragically Hip. This is Blowin' High Dough on Hit Radio 98 CKHD.

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